0: look of you, her mama, what you gonna say?
1: Oh, well, I gotta get up and go to work today.
0: Oh, well, I'll go down and put the coffee on.
1: Oh, well, hurry up, Papa, 'cause I should have been.

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Is the scene that is a wonderful sight. That's the time when Tamahattan is gay. Everyone escapes the cares of the day. When they start to dance, their troubles away. Boogie woogie, from the swanky to the cold water flats. Parlor floors are jammed with rug cutting cats. Boogie music is the feature, no doubt. Piano plonkers busy beating it out. There is something fascinating about boogie.

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That's wisdom. Boogie woogie on a Saturday night. That's when every heart is high as a kite. Everybody there treats you like a pal.

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How well I realize that I lost a precious prize the day that I told you that I was through.

0: Well, look a here, Mama. What you gonna say?
1: Oh, well, I gotta get up and go to work today.
0: Oh, well, I'll go down and put the coffee on.
1: Oh, well, hurry up, Papa, because I should have

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Is the scene that is a wonderful sight. That's the time when Tanner Hatton is gay. Everyone escapes the cares of the day. When they start to dance, their troubles away. Boogie, boogie. From the swanky to the cold water flats. Parlor floors are jammed with rug-cutting cats. Boogie music is the feature, no doubt. Piano plonkers busy beating it out. There is something fascinating about.

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That's wisdom. 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That's when every heart is high as a kite. Everybody there treats you like a pal.

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Heaven's help me if I do. How well I realize that I lost a precious prize the day that I told you